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Inna Allahu wa sallam. Salam alaykum. You guys were in the reader. And Ibrahim. 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And you have a Allahu Akbar. الحمد لله.

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